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0: Zach John King's Get to Drink It on Country Nights Live. Just got a request for one of my faves by Chase Rice and FGL. Drink a beer, talking God. Amen. That is up next for you. Hey, did you know that Chase Rice was good enough to get into the NFL if you wanted?
1: Football was my plan. It was go play in the NFL, go play in the NFL. And then I got hurt. And I was good enough. I was a good enough player to play in the NFL. There's so many great players out there. Everything's got to go your way. And it didn't for me, which led me to NASCAR, which led me to country music. And when I was in college, I started playing guitar, but this would have been as far from me as go be an astronaut. You know, it was literally that far in my mind from what I was going to do. I was just writing songs because it just helped me deal with, you know, my dad passing away and playing guitar because I enjoyed it. And it turned into this, which is insane, but hey, guys got his plans.
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back-to-back guest. So John Morgan, kid myself right there, he will be on the show this upcoming Thursday and then Friday on the show. The day that he releases his brand new album, The Day I Hang It Up, will be Gavin Adcock. It's Wannabe on The Overnight Ride.

0: One of the most recent pictures on Morgan Wallen's Instagram is a picture of him in a Philadelphia 76ers jersey. And media day was yesterday for the Sixers. NBA season starting soon. I think that's an omen. I also happen to be a Sixers fan, so I'm searching for some hope this season.
1: Everything's still pretty much the same around here.

That's Hardy. He's got something new for us this Friday. It sounds like there's a gospel choir in the back of the tees he put on Instagram. Very curious. Right now, Shaboozy Cowgirl on the Overnight Ride. Girl, she-

0: I think we may have been tricked into liking these things. And I'm not complaining, but I'm just realizing it as I get older. My name's Justin. This is The Overnight Ride. Yesterday, National Drink a Beer Day. And over the last, 20 years maybe, the IPA space, the India Pale Ale space, has grown rapidly. You can't go anywhere without seeing one on the menu. It has one of the most obnoxious names of all time and one of the craziest descriptions. And when you read these descriptions and you read these names of the IPAs, you shouldn't like the beer. It sounds insane, but I love it. Somewhere along the way, we may have been tricked into liking these things and have grown to like them. Like, you open up a menu at a brewery, your favorite brewery, and there's an IPA on there. And it says, has notes of tree bark, old berries, grass, and dirt. I look at it and I go, that's what I want. That shouldn't be the natural reaction. Were we tricked into liking IPAs? If we were, thank you. They've made my nights significantly better.
1: 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You're on The Overnight Ride. 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
22: A few decades ago, life expectancy in the United States was about average for a wealthy country. Since then, we've slipped toward the bottom, while South Korea has skyrocketed toward the top, gaining almost 8 years of life expectancy since the year 2000. So what are they doing that we are not? Kids grow up eating vegetables, real fresh food, even at school lunch. People stay physically and socially active into old age. One 79-year-old put it like this: I'm with friends, laughing all day. 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Look, we can't overhaul our healthcare system overnight, but we can borrow some of these habits. One more vegetable, a little bit more movement, and a few more friends. I'm Dr. Sanjay Gupta, helping you live a better life.
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3: 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Y'all, when you see this video, I thought I was going to break down and start crying. 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
2: 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Dallas,
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2: This so reminds me of trying to take my grandma to a different restaurant when she had her favorite spots, and then we go somewhere else, and she would try to order the thing that she knew from her favorite restaurant. It was different, and she'd get all, like, disappointed. This is not how I want my sandwich. At the other place I go to, they know when I walk in, they know to cut the crust, and I only want mayonnaise on one side, and they know it. I don't have to ask anybody. Why would you bring me somewhere else? This guy who works at a Five Guys said that a customer flipped out on him because they had ordered a plain burger. In the social media post, the employee said the customer had ordered a cheeseburger. They were asked, what toppings do you want on it? At Five Guys, you customize your burger with whatever you want. The customer said these exact words. Oh, you know, just a plain.

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4: Mid-South weather. Temperatures have started off much cooler than the last couple of days. However, we are on the warm-up trend today, getting into the upper 80s, nearing 90 with plenty of sunshine. And then Wednesday and Thursday will be in the low 90s. I'm WREG's meteorologist, Lindsay Gaffney.
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Happy Tuesday morning. Going to wrap up September kind of on a warm note, but I think October is looking better for fall-like temperatures. Let's get our day started with a guy who's going to be giving you that free show October 15th that kicks in the sip

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2: Temperatures have started off much cooler than the last couple of days. However, we are on the warm-up trend today, getting into the upper 80s, nearing 90 with plenty of sunshine. And then Wednesday and Thursday will be in the low 90s. I'm WREG's meteorologist, Lindsay Gaffney.
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3: Temperatures have started off much cooler than the last couple of days. However, we are on the warm-up trend today, getting into the upper 80s, nearing 90 with plenty of sunshine. And then Wednesday and Thursday will be in the low 90s. I'm WREG's meteorologist, Lindsay Gaffney.
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0: Temperatures have started off much cooler than the last couple of days. However, we are on the warm-up trend today, getting into the upper 80s, nearing 90 with plenty of sunshine. And then Wednesday and Thursday will be in the low 90s. I'm WREG's meteorologist, Lindsay Gaffney.
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6: Temperatures have started off much cooler than the last couple of days. However, we are on the warm-up trend today, getting into the upper 80s, nearing 90 with plenty of sunshine. And then Wednesday and Thursday will be in the low 90s. I'm WREG's meteorologist, Lindsay Gaffney.
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19: Temperatures have started off much cooler than the last couple of days. However, we are on the warm-up trend today, getting into the upper 80s, nearing 90 with plenty of sunshine. And then Wednesday and Thursday will be in the low 90s. I'm WREG's meteorologist, Lindsay Gaffney.
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13: Temperatures have started off much cooler than the last couple of days. However, we are on the warm-up trend today, getting into the upper 80s, nearing 90 with plenty of sunshine. And then Wednesday and Thursday will be in the low 90s. I'm WREG's meteorologist, Lindsay Gaffney.
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6: Temperatures have started off much cooler than the last couple of days. However, we are on the warm-up trend today, getting into the upper 80s, nearing 90 with plenty of sunshine. And then Wednesday and Thursday will be in the low 90s.

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2: Temperatures have started off much cooler than the last couple of days. However, we are on the warm-up trend today, getting into the upper 80s, nearing 90 with plenty of sunshine. And then Wednesday and Thursday will be in the low 90s. I'm WREG's meteorologist, Lindsay Gaffney.

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0: 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At Argo and Beth on the socials, the Olympics have announced a new sport when they will be played next in Los Angeles, Beth.
1: What is it?
0: Flag football.
1: Flag football.
0: Flag football will be a new Olympic sport.
1: Huh. Yeah. Well, that's kind of cool. Yeah. I think it might be fun to watch.
0: It opens it up for a lot more categories of people to play.
1: Yeah, and a lot of people like to, kids like to play flag football. I think there's a lot of kids who'd play football if their mamas would let them, like me. Like, I don't, you know, the brain injuries and stuff, but flag football should be a little safer.
0: A little bit safer. I remember our youngest when he played flag football. It was a lot of fun watching him play.
1: Yeah.
0: And our coach, who is a dedicated football fan, and he's a great coach, too. But he found out that some of the other teams were using a different kind of a detachable flag.
1: That would not come off.
0: That was harder to come off. So he got our team some of the flags that were harder to come off too. Like, you better catch me. You know, you better get me. So that should be interesting. New Olympic sport, flag football. Maybe it'll get some kids involved in the Olympic.
1: Maybe it will. They'll be training to go to the Olympics.
0: To go play flag football in the Olympics. Yeah.
2: The 240 eastbound from I-55 to I-40. It's 12 minutes, about a 3-minute delay right now. 7-minute ride, Sam Cooper Boulevard eastbound from Highland Street to I-40. 3 extra minutes there. South Haven, Mississippi, DeSoto County. It looks like 55 southbound at Goodman Road. Working an accident coming in from the tip line. I'm Michael Higgins with your total traffic.
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15: Not cooling down quite as fast this evening, but still very pleasant overnight with lows in the 60s. It's going to be a toasty day for the last day of September. Temperatures in the low 90s on Wednesday and a bit more humid as well. From WREG News Channel 3, I'm Chief Meteorologist Tyler Eliason.
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0: That's about to be us. Argo and Beth on Kix 106. 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
1: Yeah, tomorrow's Wednesday, middle of the week. Also, we wanted to remind y'all, if you want to go to, if you want to be in the pit for our show, our free show with Rodney Atkins, Kix in the Sip, October 15th, to go to the Kix 106 app and get your name on that list.
0: Yeah, and we'll put you in the pit. It's that simple. It's going to be a Bank Plus Amphitheater Thursday night, October 15th. 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
1: 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Y'all have a good night.
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